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1: 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Let's get you into Country in the Park 2. Bailey Zimmerman, Russell Dickerson, and more happening next month on the 23rd, Heart Health Park, Cal Expo. Cody and Joe have your next keyword tomorrow morning, 8 a.m.

0: unusually high numbers of Pacific blue tuna in Northern California waters. Fishermen are loving it right now, but it happens to do with El Nino and the ocean temps that have been adjusting along with it. KNCI.
1: Well, look who it is. Last call about a gig. How's your mama? How you been? Girl, it's been too long.

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Again, that's solo travelers on American Airlines with their app. It's KNCI.

0: injure you?
1: Took my dog to the dog park. 370-pound dog came running up behind me, took me off my feet, and when I landed, my foot was not attached to my leg.
0: Oh,

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1: We feel like we're at the point in our career where we've worked hard to get where we are, and we've had a lot of support. 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
5: I'm Dirk Verdorn in the KCRA 3 Weather Center. Overnight tonight, expect clear skies, light winds, temperatures slowly cooling down. By Thursday morning, we'll be in the upper 50s to lower 60s with daytime highs in the mid 90s. Get the latest forecasts on the KCRA 3 News and the KCRA 3 app.
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New Country 105.1, it is KNCI, AJ McGuire. Halloween coming up next month, and candy prices are also up. Since 2020, it has increased every year by almost 80%. It's getting to the point where trick-or-treaters are going to come to my house, and I'm going to be handing out IOUs instead of candy. After

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noon, 3 p.m. and 5 p.m. Those are your times, again, to win your way into KNCI's Country in the Park 2. A.J. McGuire, we want to get you out there. We are 24 days away. Russell Dickerson, Bailey Zimmerman headlining. 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

0: like movies to be under 2 hours, or do you like long movies, like 3 hours plus? 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I asked this question because Spider-Man, A Brand New Day, is getting a re-release with unseen footage. It's already the top domestic movie of all time now. But think about all the scenes we didn't get to see because they had to be cut out to fit a time format. I mean, the movies are expensive to make, and they're expensive to buy tickets for, especially if you have a family. So yeah, I am totally fine with long movies. Just let us have a potty break. You can tell I'm a dad, because I said potty.
1: Well, it was down some street we couldn't even pronounce. We were stuck in the middle, loving every ounce. Tequila was cheap, but the flow we were feeling was real. Neither one of us looking for three little words, unless those three words were do not disturb. Checkout was supposed to be noon, but we slept until 3:00.

like movies to be under 2 hours, or do you like long movies, like 3 hours plus? Sioux Country 105.1, KNCI. I asked this question because Spider-Man, A Brand New Day, is getting a re-release with unseen footage. It's already the top domestic movie of all time now. But think about all the scenes we didn't get to see because they had to be cut out to fit a time format. I mean, the movies are expensive to make, and they're expensive to buy tickets for, especially if you have a family. So, yeah, I'm totally fine with long movies. Just let us have a potty break. You can tell I'm a dad, because I said

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NCI, Big Mike, kicking off the New Country Night Show, kicking off the last New Country Night Show of September. We are one day away from October, one day away from me officially being able to say the KNCI's Country in a Park 2 is this month, October 23rd. 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
1: I'm Dirk Verdorn in the KCRA 3 Weather Center. Overnight tonight, expect clear skies, light winds, temperatures slowly cooling down. By Thursday morning, we'll be in the upper 50s to lower 60s with daytime highs in the mid 90s. Get the latest forecasts on the KCRA 3 News and the KCRA 3 app.
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4: 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Hey.

Nashua to 5.1 KNCI. If you've never been to Folsom City Zoo Sanctuary's Wild Halloween, it's going to get crazy October 24th. 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

0: 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Like this.
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105.1 KNCI, it is Big Mike, New Country Night Show. I'm usually not big in like the reality game shows, but this new, the Golden Ticket, the Willy Wonka one, is so unhinged. And they released like all the episodes except the final two, and the final two just dropped today. So the minute I get off work, I'm heading home and I'm Netflixing and chilling for like 2 hours, knocking this show out.

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1: This is Misty from Folsom. 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

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It's New Country 105.1 KNCI for the 24th week. Ella Langley, number one. Put a little distance between her and Mariah Carey. I like that. Let's be number one forever.

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0: You stepped out for your morning jog, except it's not your usual morning jog. 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You lost track of how far you've run, somewhere just past the city limits. You can't stop. You have to find out what happens next. Then it's over. The universe seems bigger. You feel different. You feel like you have no idea where you are. Audible. Stories that speak to you.
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It is Big Mike. You know, the weather outside, you wouldn't feel like it's fall, but we're definitely getting close to like leaf peeping season on the way towards Tahoe, and it's usually like that first week or two of October. So definitely let's plan our little day trips, maybe sneak away from the office. Don't tell the boss. It's 105.1 KNCI.

One, KNCI's Country in a Park 2. Right now, I have to say next month, but tomorrow I'm going to say this month, because tomorrow's October, and October 23rd is the day that we're going to be turning up with Russell Dickerson, Bailey Zimmerman, and hopefully you. Free tickets tomorrow, 8 a.m.

0: 23rd at Heart Health Park at Cal Expo.
1: Sacramento, it's Russell Dickerson here. I'm coming back for KNCI's Country in the Park, Friday, October 23rd, with my boys Bailey Zimmerman, Ian Munzik, Ty.

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I mean, it takes place in Willy Wonka's Chocolate Factory. You got Gene Wilder's voice on it, and these people playing the games are so crazy. They just released the last two episodes on Netflix tonight. Yep, I'm going to be knocking it out.

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A little empty out there? 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We could fix that. 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

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It is Big Mike. With great power comes great responsibility, and you have the power as the referee of who's going to be champion. Just a few minutes away, 10 o'clock. New Country Cage Match. Two songs are going to battle it out. Who's going to be the champ going in? Who's going to be the champ coming out? That's up to you. Minutes away, 10 o'clock.

0: 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Now it's time for a battle in the country. 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
1: 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He's actually Country in the Park alumni with some new music. His name is Chase Beckham. 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

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It's Big Mike. You're going to want to put these times in your phone right now tomorrow. You're going to want to be at KNCI at 8 a.m., at noon, at 3, at 5, because that is when free tickets for you, KNCI's Country in a Park 2, could be going.

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1: What is Dinger then?
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0: Yeah.
1: I always thought he was a dinosaur.
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1: Yeah.

0: CIS Country in a part two. Ticket Talk back. How's it go? Like this.
1: Hello, my name is Jaime. I'm from West Sacramento, and I would love to see Russell Dickerson at Country in the Park 2.
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AJ's Afternoon Train Rack at 5:30. Two songs are going to be laid on top of each other. Quick little clips. If you can identify the title, artist, you'll be hooked up.

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1: This is Misty from Folsom. 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You're the best.
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105.1 KNCI is a country in a park, too, man. I can't believe it, man. It's almost October. It's almost time for KNCI's Country in a Park, too, going down to Heart Health Park for Russell Dickerson to be flexing on and Bailey Zimmerman running all over the stage. And you may be winning tickets tomorrow, 8 a.m.

0: 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It's Big Mike, New Country Night Show. 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This Monday, the preseason kicks off as the Sacramento Kings take on the Lakers right here at home, right at Golden One Center. Come on, man. One of these seasons, it's gotta be ours, right? One of these seasons.
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3: 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But when he was a kid, it was actually Kenny Chesney's mom that used to cut his hair. 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
1: Sacramento, California. What is going on? This is Ian Munsick. I am so pumped to be playing Country in the Park with my pals at KNCI. Absolutely

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0: 650 and say Fitz Country and switch to Pure Talk. And come on over, y'all. Let's give them something to talk about. Pure Talk.
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0: New country.

She looks so pretty when the makeup on. 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I love it when she raps to an

0: Dan Show.
1: Cody and I were going to plan a fishing trip down to the Bay Area because, weirdly, the water is warmer. It's like one of these El Nino and wet years, and the ocean temperatures are bringing in fish. And for this time right now, I guess they said until about November, you can go down and just throw a line right off the old Golden Gate and catch a big 200-pound tuna.
2: Oh, my gosh.
1: Which is kind of new. You know, it happens every so often.
2: So often, not every year.
1: But when the water gets this way, it's possible to go down, throw line in, and just reel them in right. And that's crazy to me that you're catching that kind of stuff in the bay.
2: You know what I mean? Isn't that weird? It is kind of weird.
1: Then I find this thing. Scientists find parasites in almost every fish from a recent tuna haul. 96% infected.
2: Oh, no.
1: With, like, worms.
2: Wow.
1: Parasitic worms.
2: I mean, that can happen, and...
1: And you hear about this stuff, like
2: people
1: that really love.
2: Oh, man, I had tuna when I was in Hawaii.
1: That's a lot, dude.
2: And I caught tuna when I was in Mexico. I have tuna in my freezer right now.
1: What would be the odds that it would just be in that one haul of tuna? That thick with parasites.
2: Yeah.
1: It's got to be the warm water or something that's making these things be able to live
2: inside
1: of them. Was it in
2: the area? Was this like a haul that happened in San Francisco?
1: Not in San Francisco. No, okay. It was not those fish. But I'm just assuming.
2: Right.
1: If 96% of the tuna that was caught with this haul had this fish, that it's got to be at least in the 10 percentile.
2: I mean, that can happen, especially with fish. I saw something recently. I think it was on TikTok about deworming yourself. And a lot of people don't know to do that. I don't know how much of that is just that, like, you know, fake health. Pseudo health stuff.
1: We've all seen this on TikTok.
2: But I'm like, is there some truth? Do I have worms in my body right now? Especially because I've had a lot of tuna lately.
1: We all have to have worms inside of us, don't we? From the food that we eat and stuff each day.
2: What if they help my digestion? What if they help break things down?
1: There's argue to and for it, I think.
2: I don't know. Because that's what's actually causing me to lose some weight is the worms in my body from all this tuna. What if it's actually helping me and making me look better?
1: Doc, can you put them back in?
2: Right? Maybe I don't want to deworm myself.

0: CI.
1: What a game, folks. 2 seconds left. It's fourth and goal. And whoa, wait a minute. Two old guys just jumped into the huddle.
2: Okay, fellas, here's a winning play. 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
1: Times are tough for a lot of folks these days. They really are. And I think people are turning to weird things to try and steal and heist and make money on. Not that this is weird, but I just something I would have never thought of.
2: Right.
1: Thieves stole roughly 40,000 pounds of PBR.
2: Oh, okay. The beer?
1: Yeah. 40,000 pounds. I can't even imagine.
2: No, that's crazy.
1: I don't know what an 18-wheeler holds. I mean, we've all seen the trucks as they drive by with the different logos on the side of them. I have no idea how much you're carrying in there, but one would imagine it's one of those.
2: Right.
1: Or maybe two.
2: Actually two heists in one day, two different trucks, a Pabst Blue Ribbon, over $70,000 worth of inventory was stolen.
1: Oh, man.
2: This happened in San Diego, and then Pabst Blue Ribbon posted this. At least they're in on the fun. They said, to the thief, we don't fault you for wanting to brag to your friends about how much PBR you have. We just wish you obtained it in the honorable way. Pabst is officially starting the clock now. You have 18 days, 44 minutes to return the truck. No questions asked. Leading up to that time, we'll be offering a reward to anyone who can help us solve this mystery. I know it sounds like it's not true, like this is some marketing ploy, but no, this actually happened again in the San Diego area. I think this was like 2 days ago, so there is a chance.
1: Oh, man.
2: There is a chance that they made their way north, so if you see a Pabst Blue Ribbon truck, you might want to say something just in case it's them, and if that information leads to their arrest, you could get a reward out of it.
1: That's hilarious.
2: Maybe you get the $70,000 worth of PBR.
1: Hey, they're serious, too. They're like, hey, we're deadly serious. This is not
2: right.
1: Like it's boy.
2: This isn't a joke. Yeah. This isn't some marketing gimmick. This actually happened, and
1: they want their trucks back, man.
2: And honestly, I can't say I blame them.
1: Oh, man.

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0: It's Cody and Joe.
1: Today's a big day in the mommy household.
2: Oh, man. I was just telling Cody, I am so excited right now. My boy turned 16 today. He's not awake yet. He's probably not going to be awake for another hour and 15 minutes.
1: Right. But happy birthday regardless.
2: Yeah, but I'm going to call him as soon as he does. But the big birthdays in life, as a parent, they just kind of set you back a little bit. Like 13. When he first turned to be a teenager, you know?
1: Right, a preteen.
2: I thought 15 was a pretty big one, too. So we celebrated pretty big last year.
1: You know,
2: but
1: it's so weird. I always felt like 15 was, too, and I can't explain it. Maybe it's because it's the year before you turn 16.
2: I wonder if that's what it is.
1: Or maybe that's when you start feeling like you've turned over a new leaf. Like, I'm out of middle school. I'm growing up because you're high school level. I think that's what it is.
2: And I know if you have a little girl or you have a daughter, which I've, oh, golly, man.
1: We always wanted a little girl.
2: Yeah, if she wouldn't have gotten hurt in that car accident, we would have definitely had one, you know. But at any rate, I digress. If you have a little girl, you notice they probably start to age a bit quicker.
1: Yeah.
2: But boys really turn that corner about 15. Mm-hmm. You start to see a couple of whiskers on the, like, right underneath their, you know, their their side of their face. You start to see a little bit on their chin or on their top lip. You start teaching them, you know, grooming techniques and, you know, that you can really smell body odor at that point in time if they haven't washed. Yeah. So,
1: but 16 is a big one, and mainly because of driving. But sweet 16, you know, it's a milestone.
2: Dude, I got up early today because I've been working on a little project, and I'll tell everyone about it later once he's in school. But I sat in his car for like 25 minutes today, just talking to it, just going, "Hey, my son's about to be driving you. You know, you took care of my wife, ex, what, whatever. Please take care of him." It sounds stupid and corny.
1: No, I know it does. It's not corny to me. It's not.
2: So, and then, of course, I had a little, good little cry. And then I got out and was like, all right, let's go to work. Boom.
1: Aww, yeah. That's so sweet, actually.
2: That's how my day began today.
1: Well, it's going to be a good day, then.
2: I think so. I feel pretty excited today, man.
1: I can't believe I haven't met Jax yet, your son, but I can't believe.
2: You will.
1: Well, first of all, I can't believe that I haven't because I feel like I know him already.
2: Only because sports and school kind of got in the way and he couldn't come to a couple things, but very soon.
1: Totally. Yeah, absolutely. Yeah. Country in the Park, too.
2: I mean, that's what I told him. I said, dude, I can't believe you haven't met Cody. I work with her every day. I spend more time with her than I do anyone else.
1: I know, it's true.
2: You know, you're crazy.
1: Well, he's got to come out to Country in the Park, too, which, by the way, we're giving away tickets at 8 today. But right now, it's Cody's college, and we have, this is cute. If you have a family, it's a 4-pack of tickets to Folsom City Zoo's Halloween event.
2: Yeah.
1: I was going to say, you do it. There you go. Nailed it. All right, so that is coming up October 24th. If you want to go, 800-850-1051. 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
2: Good luck.

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0: It's time to show Sacramento you're more edumacated than Cody.
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2: Amanda in Roseville, are you ready to play Cody's College?
3: Good, thank you.
2: While we let Cody get out of the room, I will go through quickly the rules. Very simple. We'll do 5 questions. If you get more right than Cody or tired, then you're going to win this morning. Question number 1. Carving jack-o'-lanterns started in what country? Ireland, Mexico, or Germany?
3: Mexico.
2: True or false? Sea otters hold hands while they sleep so that they don't drift apart.
3: True.
2: What country superstar is known as the King of Country?
3: Elvis Presley.
2: Oh, good one. How many sides does a hexagon have?
3: How many sides does a hexagon have? 8.
2: What's the name of the cowboy in Toy Story?
3: Woody.
2: All right. Hang on, Amanda. Let me go grab Cody for you.
3: Thank you.
2: Okay. Are you ready?
4: I'm ready.
2: Carving jack-o'-lanterns started in what country? Ireland, Mexico, or Germany?
4: I think Ireland or Germany, but I'm going to say Ireland.
2: Unbelievable. It is Ireland.
4: Is it?
2: Yeah, Amanda guessed Mexico. I probably would have guessed Germany because a lot of our stories, like St. Nicholas.
4: Right, that's Christmas. Yeah,
2: a lot of that kind of stuff comes from German background heritage. But it's Ireland. Listen to this. They originally carved turnips.
4: Right.
2: Not pumpkins.
4: I've heard this before.
2: Aren't turnips little?
4: Yeah. They are.
2: It's a tiny little jack-o'-lantern.
4: Think of the Irish back in the day. Doesn't that make sense?
2: Yeah, but what sort of a candle would you put in a turnip?
4: Do they put candles in them?
2: I don't know. Well, I put candles in my jack-o'-lanterns. True or false? Sea otters hold hands while they sleep so they don't drift apart.
4: That is true.
2: Yes, I know you know that one.
4: Right?
2: Amanda also got that. What country superstar is known as the King of Country?
4: George Strait.
2: Yes, it is George Strait. She said Elvis Presley. He's the king of
4: rock
2: everything.
4: And roll, right? Yeah, exactly.
2: He's probably the king of music, I would think. How many sides does a hexagon have?
4: Ooh, is that 5?
2: Incorrect.
4: Oh, 6?
2: Yep, 6. Amanda, you guessed 8. What's the name of the cowboy in Toy Story?
4: Woody.
2: You both got that one right. If I take George Strait and... Yeah, you got her by 2 because of George Strait and you guessed Ireland. I'm sorry, Amanda.
3: That's all right. Thanks, guys.
2: It does happen once in a while.
4: It does happen.
2: Yep.
4: And we have Country in the Park 2 tickets. We're giving those away at 8.
2: Yeah,
4: so
2: we are.
4: Lots of winning today.
2: Yeah, no one's going to miss out.
4: Absolutely not. Again, 8.

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0: It's Cody and Joe.
1: It's October 1st, and I feel like the moment that hits, I keep seeing things about Halloween all of a sudden. It's like everywhere. It's infiltrated.
2: It's on now, man.
1: And I just saw this Tombstone pizza, you know, like the microwavable pizzas. Uh-huh.
2: One of the best pizzas ever.
1: Right, or oven pizzas. Uh-oh. They're launching a candy corn pizza for Halloween.
2: Oh, Tombstone.
1: Gross. First of all, they cost just $1.31, which seems insane to me. Does anything cost $1.31 anymore?
2: That says a lot about the product.
1: Right? Exactly. A lot about the quality, because I don't think I ever... Do I buy Tombstone? I don't think so.
2: Oh, I sure do. No. Well, yeah, I've bought Tombstone. Totino's is the Bachelor Guy's pizza.
1: Right.
2: You can eat about 8 of them in one night.
1: I definitely used to get those.
2: I've gotten many a Tombstone pizzas. They're not bad for a buy it from the grocery store, take it home and cook a pizza. But I got to be honest with you. I don't like candy corn.
1: So I don't mind it, but I don't love it. It's not something that I'm like seeking out, right?
2: How could you put candy on pizza?
1: On pizza.
2: How is it not going to melt when you put it in there?
1: I think it does. I think that's part of the thing, right?
2: Oh, my Lanta.
1: You make the pizza, then it comes with 3 packets of candy corn that you place on the pizza, and then you put it in the oven or microwave, and then...
2: I mean, I'm still a guy whose favorite sandwich is bologna and cheese with mayonnaise.
1: Gross.
2: I know. A lot of people gag on that, but that is a rough one.
1: Yeah, that's raunch.
2: Wow. Okay, I'm going to get one. We're going to have to try it on the show.
1: I already know you will.
2: Yeah, I think we must.
1: At least do it for content, Joe. Yeah. Do it for the show.
2: We're going to have to eat that on our podcast one time.
1: Oh, man, Halloween is here whether we like it or not. But I like it. I love Halloween.
2: Too. I can't wait. Yeah,
3: look who it is. Last call I thought I'd give. How's your mama? How you been? Girl, it's been too long.

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0: Cody and Joe.
1: This story is like perfect for October 1st. Get you in the spirit for Halloween, but I don't know. It gives me the heebie-jeebies, okay?
2: Okay.
1: UC Davis health officials said yesterday that construction crews uncovered remains of nearly 80 previously unidentified burials, like, you know, grave sites in Sacramento on their campus. They've actually found these bodies in February, but they're just now coming out with it. There was a former county hospital cemetery at this site.
2: Okay.
1: So they had found unmarked graves even earlier than this, and those bodies have been since relocated.
2: Sure.
1: And now they're deciding what to do with these. They are insecure. You know, it's not like they just got rid of them.
2: Well, they try to run down family, you know, and find out if there's a graveyard that her family members are buried in, that they could maybe switch them to.
1: Keep in mind, these bodies are likely from the 1880s to the 1920s, and, you know, they just did things a little differently back then.
2: Sure.
1: So.
2: You got to remember how things were. They were wooden boxes.
1: Right.
2: The caskets were made nowhere near like they were now.
1: Yeah.
2: You know, embalming was nowhere near the same.
1: Right. But these were unmarked graves, so that's, you know, that part's interesting.
2: So what they're doing is they're doing work on UC Davis.
1: Right. They're building a whole new, like, hospital wing over there. And what's crazy is I pretty much live down the street.
2: From it?
1: Yes. And I drive past the hospital at least once a week. That's how I get to Trader Joe's. I take the back way, like, alongside the hospital.
2: Yeah.
1: And I pass that construction zone all the time.
2: Oh,
1: there's times,
2: man,
1: where the trucks are even coming out and I have to wait for them and stuff, you know? And I'm just like, and that's where they found 80 bodies back in February and even 72 prior to that. Like,
2: wow.
1: I didn't realize. Like, I didn't know that there was a cemetery there at one point.
2: I thought when things like that were moved, they moved everything. But the more you find out, that's not the case.
1: Well, they're finding more. That's just it. They didn't expect to.
2: Not to go way sideways, because I want to come back to this. I have a great question for you. But where I used to work at the little AMCO up in Auburn, there's a Chinese cemetery to the right of it with a bunch of unmarked graves that people just found, and they cordoned it off so nothing would happen to save it and preserve it, you know?
1: Yeah.
2: Through what I'm about to ask you. So they're doing work at UC Davis. Like, excavators were just digging, and then all of a sudden they dug a human being's remains up?
1: Construction crews found it.
2: Whoa.
1: Yep.
2: I got to be honest, that would be sad to get the phone call if that was some of your relatives, but how cool would that be?
1: Right.
2: How cool would that be to know that you had relatives that were, I mean, that's neat.
1: Yeah. And keep in mind, and this is what they're saying, Sacramento is old, you know?
2: Yeah, like very old.
1: And these are old grave sites, so keep that in mind, but it's just,
2: Well,
1: but the fact that I pass there all the time and I'm like, okay, heebie-jeebies.
2: Well, easily ghosts could get into the Jeep as you pass by.
1: Right. You and used to say that they haven't, you know?
2: They easily could. I don't want to frighten you, but
1: it could be. I could have been possessed for months, Joe.
2: Well, you could be bringing them in here, too, and that could be a real problem.
1: That's why we have all these technical difficulties.

0: $1,000 is on the line, and I know we could all use an extra $1,000. Minute to win it, 10 questions inside 60 seconds. You know the name of the game by now, all right? Just get yourself signed up. That's the first step. 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
1: Good luck.

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4: I'm Tara Berg in the KCRA 3 Weather Center. It is Thursday. It's the first day of October. Nice and comfortable kickoff to the day as we head in the afternoon. It'll be pretty toasty, though. Expect plenty of sunshine, light winds, and highs today in the low to mid-90s. Get the latest forecast on the KCRA 3 News and the KCRA 3 app.
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0: It's time for Cody and Joe's
1: $1,000 minute to win it.
2: All right, we've got Margarito from Sacramento. How you doing, brother? You ready to play minute to win it and try to win yourself $1,000?
3: Yes, sir. I'm on my lunch break at work.
4: Oh, perfect.
2: Awesome.
3: Yeah.
2: All right, so here's how we're going to do it. We're going to give you 10 questions and give you a minute to answer them. So answer them as quick as you can. If you don't know the answer, pass. And then at the end of it, if there's time left, we'll go back to the ones that you missed or the ones that you passed on and give you a second shot at it.
3: Okay.
2: And then we'll start our timer as soon as Cody asks you her first question. So you just let us know when you're ready to go, Margarito, and then we'll take off.
3: Sounds good. I'm ready.
4: What U.S. state is home to Area 51?
3: Nevada.
4: How many holes are in a standard round of golf?
3: 18.
4: What does SCUBA stand for?
3: Pass.
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3: True.
4: What U.S. president appears on the dime?
3: Pass.
4: What famous toy company gets its name from a Danish phrase meaning play well?
3: Play-Doh.
4: Incorrect. What gas makes up majority of the Earth's atmosphere? Is it oxygen, carbon dioxide, or nitrogen?
3: Oxygen.
4: Incorrect. 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
3: True.
4: What is the deepest ocean on Earth? Maybe we'd have time to go through.
2: You were humming through those pretty quickly, too, Cody. All right, let's see which ones you passed or missed on. Number three.
4: What does SCUBA stand for? That's self-contained underwater breathing apparatus. I don't know that I would have gotten that right, but if I had enough time to think about it, maybe?
2: Makes sense, but yeah. There's no way I would have known that. Number four.
4: What city does the Wizard of Oz live in? Emerald City. That was the answer that I was looking for, yeah.
2: Number six.
4: What U.S. president appears on the dime? I'm just like you. I would not have gotten this. I would have to look at a dime. Franklin D. Roosevelt.
2: I probably can't even see a dime anymore without my glasses on. Number seven.
4: What famous toy company gets its name from a Danish phrase meaning play well? That's Lego.
2: Play-Doh was a good guess, though, to be honest with you. Number eight.
4: What gas makes up majority of the Earth's atmosphere? I also would have said oxygen, but it's nitrogen.
2: Weirdly, huh?
4: 78%, yeah. Weird.
2: Last question, number 10.
4: What is the deepest ocean on Earth? That is the Pacific Ocean, the one that we live near.
2: That's where the Mariana Trench is.
4: Yep.
2: Margarito, you did well, brother. Can we put your name back in there? And then we always recycle back through and give you guys another shot at it.
3: Heck yeah.
4: And don't forget, we're giving away Country in the Park 2 tickets at 8.
3: All right, have a good day.

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0: 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And whoa, wait a minute. 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
1: Oh, so now you want to talk to me. Not when your Wi-Fi went down. Not when you blamed me for ordering 14 sponges. But sure, playing New Country 105.1. I was

0: It's Cody and Joe.
1: I saw this little TikTok that was going viral on this girl, and I wanted to ask Cody about it. I'm not doing any dating right now, but this girl was talking about why people date multiple people at once.
2: Okay.
1: And Cody and I have talked about this before, and I have theories on it, and I know you do as well. But she seemed, it perturbed her.
2: Like, I was going to ask, is she for or against
1: it? She was against it. She did not like that. She thought, and I understand her opinion and where she comes from on it. She thought if you were dating multiple people, there was no way for you to really ever form a bond with one.
2: I couldn't agree more.
1: And if you're dating multiple people, then it's because you don't even really like any of them.
2: Right. Nor do you really know what you're looking for. But those people would argue, well, it's because, you know, I want to, I don't know, kind of get a feel for multiple people and I'll choose the best one out of those and whatever. But
1: that's a crap answer, though, isn't it?
2: I mean, I feel like dating coaches were telling people to do this however many years ago, like when the apps first came out, because inevitably that's what happens, right? With the apps, because it's made it so convenient to find singles near you.
1: Right.
2: That you would talk to through the app, plus be going on dates with multiple people at a time, because why wouldn't you, right? You had so many options. But as time went on and we realized how terrible that actually made dating,
1: yeah,
2: that maybe we need to change course, right? Maybe that isn't the best course of action. Now, don't get me wrong, sometimes it kind of comes up naturally, maybe to be talking to two people at the same time. I don't know if I would really call that dating. However,
1: yeah, I wouldn't call that dating.
2: Right.
1: You got to be like going out.
2: Exactly.
1: Maybe giving some kisses.
2: Right.
1: You know, some things like that.
2: At that point, you're dating and you should only be dating one person at a time, in my humble opinion. I'm at a point in my life where if I even suspect that you might be talking to other people, I'm out.
1: I was just going to say the same thing.
2: I stand my ground. Yeah. I have very strong boundaries, and it's because, why are you wasting my time like that? We're too grown for that. Because I do think there's something to just focusing on someone, and you should know.
1: Yeah, I would think you do.
2: If you're intentional, you know what you're looking for, you should know within the first several dates whether or not there's some compatibility there and connection and chemistry and whatnot, all the things that would make potentially for a good, healthy relationship.
1: Yeah.
2: But it's also on you to ask the right questions, to want to spend time with that person and get to know them, right? And be, I don't know, what's the word? Like urgent about it, I guess? Or intentional is probably the best word.
1: Intentional is probably a good word for it, yeah. If you are getting everything fulfilled that you're looking for, you don't really have time to date anyone else.
2: I agree with that. First of all, why do you have time to date so many people and stuff? Like, are you not working hard enough? Like,
1: yeah.
2: You should be in the gym. You should be
1: working
2: on your hobbies, hanging out with your friends.
1: How much money do you make, dude?
2: Right, exactly.
1: You know? It's like,
2: Get to work, man.
1: Of fat stacks of cash are you being laid down that you can date more than one woman at the same time?
2: Well, there's that.
1: I would love to know.
2: Do you have the money to be able to afford to date that many people? But even if you're just like talking to that many people, to me, you're not doing enough with your time, is the point that I'm trying to make.
1: Oh, I see what you're saying. Yeah. I was just going to say you're horny. You just can't keep it. You can't keep it controlled. You know what I'm saying?
2: Well, there's a lot of that out there, too.
1: I think people make a lot of excuses because they want to live lawlessly.
2: Isn't that the truth?
1: They want to run around like a bunch of wild hyenas.
2: Sadly, hookup culture and dating app culture has allowed that to run rampant.
1: I know, but what sucks is guys like me won't have you after that. If I walk into a bar and 9% of the men inside there know you.
2: Know you? Right.
1: Because they've, you know, ridden horses with you through somewhere.
2: I think that goes both ways, Joe.
1: You're dead to me at that point in time. There is no way I would bring you home to meet
2: mom
1: after that.
2: I'm so done.
1: Yeah.
2: Yeah.
1: And you could sniff that out immediately just by the looks on people's faces when you walk in with them.
2: Again, even if I suspect there's another person, peace. Honestly, I'd rather be alone.
1: I would.
2: That's the conclusion I've come to. I'd rather be alone.

0: wait to get to know you, everything about you makes me want you, know what you're doing, baby, don't you, don't you?
1: Nobody out here curating a vibe better than us. 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

0: It's Cody and Joe.
1: Country in the Park 2 is coming up in less than a month away, September 23rd.
2: Mm-hmm.
1: Have you gotten your tickets yet? Bailey Zimmerman's going to be there. Ian Munsick.
2: I find myself in my bedroom. I've got a full-length mirror putting on different things, and I'm trying out. I don't wear a lot of button-up shirts, but sometimes button-up shirts for this time of year are needed.
1: Right. Well, that's just it. We don't know what we're going to get.
2: We don't.
1: Because for the next, week or so, they're saying that it's going to be in the 90s.
2: And I have several different outfits I've never worn yet just because I've had no place to wear them.
1: Okay.
2: So they're been hanging in the closet for a minute, you know. I don't know if they're going to be in style or not. I'll have to try them out and see what you think, you know. But that's kind of where that purple shirt came from the Megan Maroney concert. It's little weird things like that.
1: Poor Joe.
2: Yeah,
1: we're trying to figure out his, you know, outfit situation and what he should be wearing to different events. We need to get you country-fied. We've talked about this before. And we'll say it again.
2: What did they say about my socks online?
1: Yeah, they weren't too happy with the socks.
2: You guys weren't happy with my socks?
1: At Golf and Guitars, yeah.
2: Yeah, I know. And here's the thing. Everywhere I turned, people were teasing me about them.
1: Yeah.
2: All the bosses, everyone else there.
1: I got several messages. I got texts.
2: Really?
1: People said things to your face about it.
2: Oh, boy.
1: But it's okay. I feel like I can be your personal shopper and we can make this happen. So if there are any retail outlets out there, specifically Country Western...
2: What sort of text were you getting? Were they saying, you're going to have to get here and help this kid? What's wrong with this guy?
1: Pat texted me. I didn't want to tell you that. Yeah. I didn't want to say anything.
2: Yeah.
1: I don't want to throw him under the bus. But
2: that's okay.
1: He had a few questions about the socks.
2: Okay. A lot of people do. That's all right.
1: Right.
2: I'm getting there. It takes a guy time, like me time, to come along.
1: And I can help. And so can a Country Western store. So if you happen to be listening and you want to help show out.
2: Please
1: reach out. And you better get your tickets to Country in the Park, too. Again, coming up October 23rd. Russell Dickerson's also going to be there. And Bailey Zimmerman. Get those tickets.
2: So much fun.

0: to win.
1: We were just talking about Country in the Park, too, and what do you know? I have some free tickets for you. So you can see Bailey Zimmerman, Russell Dickerson, Ian Munsick, October 23rd. It's going to be here before you know it. Text word guitar, that's guitar, to 800-850-1051. Again, guitar to 800-850-1051. Another shot to win coming up at noon, and you have an hour to text that in, by the way.

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1: What's up, Sacramento? It's Bailey Zimmerman. Just letting y'all know that I will be seeing everybody at KNCI's Country in the Park. You guys can get your tickets at CITPFest.com, and I'll see you soon. Love you, bye.

0: It's Cody and Joe.
1: Have you ever asked AI for financial advice? I'm not even sure if you're really supposed to do that, but
2: I gotta tell you, that's I ask AI for a lot of stuff. I've become, you know, not pretty efficient on it, but I ask them a lot.
1: You do, yeah.
2: I use it
1: for the show a lot.
2: For a lot of stuff for the show, for a lot of stuff, you know, just asking questions about stuff around the house and things like that.
1: But have you used it for finances? Because you've talked about, getting yourself out of debt.
2: That's a good idea. I probably should. Why, do you know something about it?
1: Well, turns out Gen Zers and millennials at like a pretty alarming rate are turning to online gambling and AI to get themselves out of debt because they feel computers are, you know, it's the approachability of it. And a judgment-free zone, judgment-free advice, right? It might be easier to talk to a computer versus a person, a financial advisor.
2: Your AI, when you're wrong, tells you you're wrong without doing it like a human does.
1: Okay.
2: Does that make sense?
1: No, I mean, in like a positive way? Is that what you're trying to say?
2: They let you know you're wrong, you're incorrect, but they redirect it and give you the answer and the advice you're looking for without making you feel belittled.
1: Right. Or maybe it's just the fact that it's a computer, so you know it's not a person. I think sometimes we project, like we think a person's belittling us, but maybe they're not really.
2: Oh.
1: So, well, that's thinking really deep.
2: No. That's a solid point. I didn't even give that one two shakes.
1: Right. Now, I can see AI being a great tool for financial advice.
2: Okay.
1: However,
2: I can too.
1: The online gambling part, come on, people.
2: So
1: hoping that you hit big in order to pay off debt. That's what this survey is trying to say.
2: Okey-doke. They're not using AI to gamble.
1: No.
2: They're using AI.
1: I'm sure there are people who are.
2: Ooh, boy, I got to tell you, that's something that's
1: going to be
2: coming. I guess
1: it depends on what kind of gambling you're doing, maybe to hit parlays. But again, there's risk involved. You never really know.
2: Well, you know, most gambling is involved as counting.
1: Right.
2: So if you can find a way to get your AI in there with you, there's no doubt.
1: Like when you're playing blackjack or whatever.
2: They could be using 10,000 decks of cards and the AI could count it.
1: Right.
2: With zero difficulty, you know?
1: Are we there yet? I don't know.
2: Oh, yeah. We're easily at that point.
1: Someone would have to create like an earpiece situation. I don't know.
2: But... Oh, I just meant with the smarts of the AI. I don't know about being able to sneak them in. I'm going to tell you something. You just start doing that stuff where they do gambling. You're going to get toes broken, fingernails pulled out.
1: don't risk it.
2: They don't mess around with that sort of
1: stuff.
2: This
1: is all very risky. Maybe you really just want to call up a financial advisor.
2: Yeah, or maybe get a second job.
1: Right. That's actually the key. Just get a second part-time job if you want to get yourself out of debt.
2: Or learn to live in debt and smile like I do.

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3: Megan Maroney was named one of Time Magazine's most influential rising stars. Such a big honor. She's been everywhere lately. She's going to be performing at the Victoria's Secret Fashion Show. That was just announced the other day. Pop star Tate McRae wrote her little article and had nothing but amazing things to say about her. Specifically, Megan Maroney has somehow figured out how to turn terrible men into extremely successful songs, which is both a talent and incredible public service. And I cannot agree more. We all love Megan. Luke Combs announced opening of his Vegas Category 10 location, which is his bar. He has one in Nashville. Is opening October 15th.
4: Oh, cool, man.
3: Can't wait to check it out the next time I'm in Vegas. And Miranda Lambert's album release show, From the Truth, which is going to be a new venue in Nashville. She's the one kicking it off, like at opening, right? It's actually going to be live streamed on Amazon Prime and Twitch October 7th. And Crisco comes out tomorrow. So very much looking forward to new music from her.
4: Awesome.
3: And that is your Hot Nashville Minute.

day, Potts Farm was a place to go. Load the truck up, hit the dirt road. 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Light the bonfire, then call the girls. King in the can and the Marlboro man. Jack and Jim were a few good men. 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Better watch out for the boys in blue. And all this small town, he said, she said. Ain't it funny how rumors spread? Like I know something y'all don't know. And that talk is getting old. You better mind your business, man. Watch your mouth. For I have to knock that loud mouth out. I'm tired of talking, man. Y'all ain't listening. Them old

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2: Think as you drunk, Riley Green.
12: I ain't as thinky as

0: It's Cody and Joe.
1: The news we've all been waiting on. There's been a winner for Fat Bear Week.
2: A winner has been crowned.
1: I love Fat Bear Week too. It's at some national park in Alaska. They live stream a river with a bunch of bears and they choose which bears because they like tag these bears. They know.
2: Yeah. And they live a while too, so they become, you know, familiar with them.
1: Exactly. Yep. Yeah. So the winner is Backpack. And get this. His mom won back in 2019.
2: Okay.
1: And the reason they call him Backpack is because when he was a cub, he had a leg injury and had to be carried on his mom's back for like months.
2: Get out of here.
1: And he looked like a little backpack on his mom. And it's so cute.
2: She set him up on her back and carried him around.
1: I mean, it's sad because he had a leg injury and everything, but it's like, it was also adorable.
2: I love animals so much, dude. I do. I love them so much.
1: And it's so crazy when you see the before and after pictures of what he looked like just several months ago versus now. He's a big boy.
2: It blows my mind when I see a baby grizzly cub.
1: Yep.
2: Like the size of the picture Cody showed me when he was riding on his mama. To what? Where do you see this thing? Just Google the fat, you know, the Fat Bear Week backpack. Just right. Google him and look at him. Holy Moses.
1: Yeah.
2: That thing is huge.
1: Right, these grizzly bears get pretty big.
2: Could you imagine encountering that thing in the wild on a hike?
1: No. Ooh. But thankfully, they hibernate, and it starts soon. So in October is when they start hibernating, and they come out looking a little scraggly.
2: Oh, yeah, yeah. When you think about the time they spend in there, I guess that's all they do is their body just consumes what the fat they put on.
1: It's anywhere from 5 to 7 months. How crazy is that? Hibernation in general is a wild concept.
2: I don't understand it all the way.
1: It's because of the winter and their food basically dies out. So they've just inherently, instinctually came up with this plan to hibernate that they eat a bunch before they go into their den for winter.
2: Isn't it just so weird to think of a gigantic mammal?
1: Yes.
2: That hibernates. Right. It basically goes into a coma.
1: Exactly. Food coma.
2: Yeah.
1: Consumes that much food just to go sleep for months.
2: I don't know. Do they
1: kind of hang out?
2: Do they go to the bathroom?
1: That's like, you know, really good question. I don't think they actually sleep the whole time either.
2: No, I don't either because they said you can wake them up.
1: Right.
2: So if you like stumble into one of their dens and you're loud and you're causing a ruckus or whatever, you could.
1: So much to learn about, Joe.
2: Which is what you don't ever want to do. You think a mama bear is angry. Wake one up sleeping in hibernation and see what happens, I've heard.
1: Oh my gosh. So yeah, if you want to see the cutest thing you've ever seen, definitely look up a picture of baby backpack.
2: Oh my gosh.
1: Being carried like a backpack on his mama's back.
2: Did they give a final weight for him?
1: You know what? No, I don't think that they did.
2: Oh,
1: but
2: he is massive. Yeah, wait till you see him.
1: He is a chonkosaurus.
2: Oh man.

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0: It's Cody and Joe.
1: You need one more country concert on your calendar this year. And it's going to be Country in the Park, too.
2: I don't know how you could go through another half of the year without having one, to be quite honest with you.
1: I agree.
2: What a way to send us into the winter.
1: Exactly. You know, no one's really touring during the winter, so get those tickets, CITPFest.com. We've got Bailey Zimmerman headlining.
2: Yeah.
1: He's a great time. Russell Dickerson, too. Very high energy.
2: Guess what I found out yesterday, what me and Cody found out yesterday? I get to go talk to young Bailey Zimmerman.
1: You do. You're doing the interview.
2: Yeah. Boss was like, hey, he's going to do an interview. And I said, dude, can I please go do it? He was like, yes, you can go do it.
1: You two have very similar energy, so I have a feeling it's going to be really good.
2: I can't wait to talk to him. I'm just really impressed with any young people like that that just get after it. Mm-hmm. That impresses me.
1: I know. His come up is impressive.
2: Yeah, yeah.
1: From TikTok to a big record deal to just smashes. I mean, the kid has talent.
2: It's just crazy. It's really crazy. It's really cool. And it's good to see how his heart still is all the way through all of it. He's cool. I can't wait to talk to him.
1: Ian Munsick is great, too. So, again, get your tickets, CITPFest.com. But you can win some, or at least try to win some, coming up at noon with Jared. We're doing that all this week. Even though tomorrow's Friday. My gosh, it's Friday's tomorrow already?
2: It's because we had another big concert this week.
1: True. 8, noon, 3, and 5.

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0: there's some really good new country music right now.
1: Hold my liquor, Atlas. If I held her like I hold my liquor. Rethink some things, Luke Combs. You're the kind of woman make a man rethink something. Empty Words, Corey Kent. She's over
2: empty words. New country first.
1: Yeah.
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0: I got to stop Shaboozy for a minute. My goodness gracious. I got out of whack over here, and I had to tell you about the... There's a big, huge controversy going on around the Dixon area.
1: What happened?
0: There's these hay bales that are on the side of the road, and they've dressed them up as minions. There was a big thing where people are just dressing everybody up as minions.
1: I've seen those before, yeah.
0: This one farmer left them.
1: Okay.
0: And people started getting used to them, and they liked them. And whenever you get used to something, and you like it, and you want it to stay... It never does.
1: Right.
0: So I don't know if it was CHP or someone with the roads department, with the traffic, with the state. I don't know who exactly it was, but somebody thought they should take those down because they were going to become distractions for people driving by.
1: Oh, lame. Come on.
0: All the people that live out there are like, no, that's how we know we're home.
1: Right.
0: You're driving along the freeway. You look over, that's you see cute. The minions. You know,
1: farmers do this kind of stuff all the time. There's stuff all along five.
0: Well, any big up lighted... billboard is way more distracting. Those lighted billboards in the dark are
1: same
0: way distracting.
1: Thing, right? Are the ones that like rotate graphics? Like, how is that any different?
0: Yes, yes. So, at any rate, a little voting went by. They took the people that live out in that area into play, and they're leaving them. They can stay.
1: Good.
0: For
1: all
0: as long
1: right.
0: as they want to now.
1: The minions stay.
0: Mm-hmm, mm-hmm. I thought you might want to know that. Now you can have Shaboozy back.

0: those, the totes that people go absolutely nuts for, they actually dropped yesterday. And I wouldn't be surprised if there's not very many left today, but possibly. So if you want to get your hands on one, now would be the time to go. They come in different colors, black, green, orange, and purple. I have one from last year, and ask me what I do with it, Joe.
1: What do you do with your trick-or-treat tote?
0: Absolutely nothing. It just hangs up in my laundry room. And I know people sell these online because, like, in Asia, people go nuts for these on eBay and whatnot.
1: What? Really?
0: Yes. Trader Joe canvas bags just are so popular over there.
1: Okay.
0: But it's just collecting dust in my laundry room on a hook.
1: Do you put candy out for kids on Halloween?
0: I do, yeah.
1: You can put it in that bag. Nah, somebody would steal it.
0: Right.
1: Yeah, somebody would take the bag. Oh, they look, put handles on the candy bowl. Yep.
0: They're only $2.99, but again, people go crazy for these and they sell out. That I should probably hold on to mine.
1: I think that's pretty cool. I think that's
0: honestly,
1: cool.
0: Honestly, they'll just end up in the landfill eventually. That's why I don't go crazy over this stuff like everyone else.
1: Well, I had something else planned to tell you, but I'm just going to tell you this now. I have a little pumpkin. That was a kid's pumpkin to go around and get your Halloween candy in.
0: Okay, yeah, yeah, like the plastic pumpkin tote.
1: And it's old, and I've had it forever because it was my boy's very first trick-or-treat thing.
0: Aww.
1: And I kept it every year. And each year, as he gets older, it doesn't even matter. I always go, don't forget your trick-or-treat bag, man.
0: And you hand it to him.
1: And I try to hand him that pumpkin. He's like, come on, Dad.
0: Get out of here.
1: Yeah, what are you talking about?
0: And guess what? Now he's 16. Will he even trick-or-treat anymore?
1: Yeah, they go out with he goes out with his buddies.
0: Okay.
1: The buddies and the girlfriends, and they go out and they put, you know, teenage kids will trick or treat all the way through high school.
0: Right, it's true, yeah.
1: Because it's candy.
0: Some do, yeah.
1: And you can get out and have fun and play. Some of them don't even wear costumes. They just come over to your door and go, trick or treat.
0: Aww.
1: So I can't wait for that. That's fun, though. Today's his 16th birthday, and I can't wait to tell you all about it tomorrow.
0: Happy birthday, Jax! And on that note, we hope you have a great day, too.
1: Yes, we do. Thank you for hanging out with us. We will talk to you tomorrow morning.

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2: I'm Tara Berg in the KCRA3 Weather Center. It is Thursday. It's the first day of October. Nice and comfortable kickoff to the day as we head in the afternoon. It'll be pretty toasty, though. Expect plenty of sunshine, light winds, and highs today in the low to mid 90s. Get the latest forecast on the KCRA3 News and the KCRA3 app.
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1: I'm Tamara Berg in the KCRA 3 Weather Center for your Thursday. It's the first day of October, coming in hot. Temperatures will be peaking today in the low to mid 90s. We'll be backing down at least into the upper 50s overnight tonight under clear skies and light winds. Get the latest forecast on the KCRA 3 News and the KCRA 3 app.
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as laid back as Kenny Chesney seems for this, you know, barefoot nation, he's actually a perfectionist, so much so that before he takes a tour on the road, he rents an entire stadium for a week so they can perfect everything that the crowd is going to experience. It's Thomas right now on KHJ.

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25: Sacramento, it's Russell Dickerson here. I'm coming back for KNCI's Country in the Park Friday, October 23rd with my boys Bailey Zimmerman, Ian Munzik, Ty Penley. 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WrestleMania is coming for you.

Am I reading this right? There's a heat advisory. It's October 1st. New Country 105.1 KNCI. High today of 94, 92 tomorrow. Over the weekend, we're looking at possible triple-digit temperatures.

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17: There's some really good new country music right now.

It's October 1st, which means it's officially Country in the Park month. It's happening just a few weeks, October 23rd. It's Friday night. It's going to be held at Heart Health Park at Cal Expo. We got Bailey Zimmerman, Russell Dickerson, Ian Munsick. It's going to be an amazing night of country music right here in Saturday. It's like the last festival of the fall, and you can be there. No shot to win tickets coming up at noon right here in KNCI. We

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yourself a pair of tickets to join us for Country in the Park 2 happening on Friday, October 23rd, Heart Health Park. I'm talking Bailey Zimmerman, Russell Dickerson, Ian Munsick, and more. And your keyword this hour is Ian, I-A-N. 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Ian to 800-850-1051. 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And your next chance to win is coming up at 3 o'clock with AJ.

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0: Oh, my

Kenny Chesney seems so laid back and chill with his Barefoot Nation, New Country 105.1 KNCI, but he's kind of a perfectionist. So much of the fact that a week before he goes on tour, he rents an entire stadium just for rehearsals to make sure everything is on point. It's KNCI.

Bar Morning with Cody and Joe. $1,000 minute to win it. 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
1: Oh, so now you want to talk to me. Not when your Wi-Fi went down. Not when you blamed me for ordering 14 sponges. 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

Just a few weeks away from Country in the Park 2. It's happening on Friday, October 23rd at Heart Health Park. We are officially in October. It is fall. It's going to be beautiful out. Heart Health Park, Cattle Expo, Bailey Zimmerman, Ian Munsick, Russell Dickerson. 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

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Does it fit your body type? I hate getting really boxy clothes. That's why the majority of Americans actually still prefer shopping for clothes in store. You don't have to return things as often. 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
1: Hi, this is Tosh from Sacramento, and I'm most excited to see Bailey Zimmerman. 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

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It's New Country 105.1 KNCI. Not only can we expect them to perform at some festivals in 2027, John Morgan actually teased that Florida-Georgia Line has some new music on the way. 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

Giving you another shot to get to Country in the Park 2. We are officially in October. I can't believe we are in a double-digit month. October 23rd, Heart Health Park, Cal Expo, Country in the Park 2, Bailey Zimmerman, Russell Dickerson. You have a shot to text in and win. Coming up just after 3 o'clock with AJ. Another

According to experts, there are some key things to keep an eye out for to let you know that you're actually in love and not in, like, lust. It's New Country 105.1 KNCI. What are those key things? I'm going to share them with you in about 6 minutes right here on KNCI. Hang on.

So what are those key things you need to keep an eye out for, according to experts, to let you know that you're actually in love? 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You pay attention to their words and their actions. You want to see the whole person. Realize expectations are the first enemy of love. Then finally, understand the difference between love

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And we're looking at triple digits through the weekend. 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

0: And it's actually true that the space between your eyebrows is called the glabella. 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

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AJ has another keyword for your shot to text in and win. 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
1: We are now in October. We are 22 days away from KCI's Country in the Park 2. What is going on? It's AJ. Let's get your keyword now to text in for y'all. Access passes. Horses. That is plural, by the way. 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Again, keyword horses to 800-850-1051. This keyword is good for 1 hour. Please be careful. Don't text and drive, okay? We'll do it again this afternoon.

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1: We feel like we're at the point in our career where we've worked hard to get where we are, and we've had a lot of support, and we just feel like, you know, every step forward we take, we owe it to our fans to try to deliver the best music that we possibly can.

0: What meat is traditionally used in shepherd's pie?
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0: That's weird that you knew that.
1: Really? Well, shepherd's pie. It kind of makes sense if you use context clues.

We finally made it to October, and KNCI's Country in the Park 2 is just weeks away. 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I'm AJ. It also just reminds me, since it is the 1st of October, rent is due. I got to make sure I do that. And a reminder for you as well, if your rent is due. After

So this fall in New York, there is going to be a rare, and I mean rare, Vincent van Gogh painting, not seen for half a century, expected to sell for a staggering $180 million, set for an auction. Yep, let me just check that bank account. Yeah, after I pay rent, definitely going to be short. What's it like to have that kind of disposable income to throw at a painting? KNCI.

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Reminder, coming up 5:30 this afternoon, it is another round of AJ's Afternoon Trainwreck right here on KNCI with two new songs that you got to figure out. Title and artist name, I'm going to play them at the same time for 5 seconds. If you guess correctly and are caller number 10, you're joining us at KNCI's Country

not supposed to do this with humans anymore, but we can do it with bears. It's New Country, 105.1 KNCI. I'm AJ McGuire. It has been Fat Bear Week. This is that annual competition judging the bears as they're eating, preparing for the winter months ahead. The 20-year-old male called Backpack has been Fat Bear Week winner, estimated at 1,200 pounds. Again, this is an estimate. We could be way off. And who knows, maybe Backpack is offended that we're calling him Fat.

0: Armstrong's been riding down 50 with Sacramento since before they finished construction on, well, you know, actually, they're still working on it.
1: Stop.
0: Here

0: darling.
1: For the past 6 years, ever since 2020, candy, specifically chocolate, has gotten more expensive. Have you noticed that? It's up by almost 80% from 6 years ago. I'm AJ. It's KNCI. I mean, it's challenging because you want to get candy. You want to be able to let the trick-or-treaters enjoy Halloween. But with the prices of everything, I may be handing out IOUs instead of candy this Halloween.

0: actually afford.
1: I'll make it worth your while. So this is where it ends.
0: Friday night, October 23rd at Heart Health Park. It's live music.
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One of the great things about living in Sacramento, there's always stuff going, especially on the weekends. 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Speaking of, Sac County Sheriff's Office Rodeo is happening this Saturday in Folsom at Dan Russell Rodeo

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2: All right, Joe's checking in. He's going to give you a couple of answers to help you beat or tie Cody tomorrow for Cody's College at 6:25. I'm AJ. In the meantime, I think today, isn't it your son's 16th birthday?
3: It is, dude. Today's going to be a big day.
2: What do you got planned?
3: I think he's going to hang out with his girlfriend, and then he's going to come over to his mom's house. He's at mom's this week. And then I think we're all going over there to eat cake and then just give him some presents and have a good time.
2: And then you're going to unveil his brand new Corvette Stingray.
3: Yeah, that he's got to keep in second gear for the first 6 months. He drives it. No, but he has a car. We got a little car for him. So
2: there you go.
3: His big present. We're giving him his mom's old car. So I think he's going to be safe.
2: Well, that's good. Well, in the meantime, tomorrow, 6:25, Cody's College, you guys got more of these Folsom City Zoo Sanctuary's Wild Halloween. 4 passes to give away. That's happening on the 24th.
3: That's right. I got 2 good answers for you.
2: All right.
3: Answer number 1 is 9.
2: 9, as in no in German or the number?
3: 9. No, as in the number 9.
2: Got it. Okay.
3: And then answer number 2 is the Kentucky Derby.
2: Okay.
3: And they have nothing to do with one another.
2: Okay. Well, there you go. That is 2 of the 5 answers. That's why we call it the cheat sheet, to help you beat or tie Cody tomorrow morning and every weekday morning, 6:25. Enjoy your boy's birthday, man. Big congratulations. And a new driver in the house. So no stress.
3: I know. No stress right now. But in 1 month and what is it? Is it just a month or is it a month and a day in California, too?
2: I don't know what the rules are here for that. My boys all turned 16 in another state.
3: Oh, I believe it's just a month. So coming up in November, look out on the roads, baby.
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2: Well, even though Mother Nature cranked the heat back up on us and we don't really have those Sacramento fall temps right now, it will be coming. And that means leaves will be falling, raking, more yard work, getting things cleaned up. It's AJ McGuire for the Good Feet Store, and I used to absolutely dread the weekend chores. 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High arches, plantar fasciitis. 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And the other cool thing is here in Sacramento, they've got stores all over the area. 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It may be a huge game changer for you. It was for me. 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

a couple things coming up in just a few minutes. 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